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0: Rira.

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1: 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O rap agus rock, snog kjol go dubstep, agus kjol tira agus pop kjol. 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

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Shin Rahim Rira, Lumsa Jade, Ancho, Air Radio Rira.

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days. 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

0: Jade on show, Bigilum air on air on a do Godina Kahar, Luan Gahina, the Mukhlar Kyol, Rihim Riro. Is Vader Bratramsa on shyness to Isfar a Chasid Vivigoni, the Maskam Kyol na Gartica, Kyol na Heron, August na Heron Isdani on a Kyol Tori is Deshaliv. Shin Rihim Riro, Lumsa Jade on show, air Radio Riro.
1: Is they SETU off the Gornish? Is Mwidna Old School on Ear Yeshkirt, like campus in Bord Larga, Gaharluch, August Le Gorman. 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Aumshig the Aut in Old School Technolicta on Ear Yeshkirt. Torcourt Air SETU.ie.

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1: I'm a right fun of Ictasta, however, modern. Big lumps and Matthew Larney, Gok Madden, Lungahina, either Oct, August of Death, Lahan Kyol is far, August Nishkale to Isamula. Biggie Lumpsa, Aaron Club Brick Foster, Air Radio Reroll.
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1: 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Is Mr. Jade agus shen an gig nuacht is Danny Air Radio Rira.
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0: What an amazing word that's capable of describing something that happens on the Atlantic Ocean. It's that sparkle, that dazzle when the sun hits the top of the waves and it's almost so bright that you can't look at it. It's those millions of dancing fairies and angels on Atlantic water. It's sparkling, it's dazzling, it's powerful, it's ancient, it's Celtic, it's Irish. 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
1: Lunar of Vilachashon Anshin O Morgan Le Pisa Kanta O Hector Ochagon, comma, is Brolum and Fochashin Lunar August is Brolum on Taran Toshi Trish Akurla Kayla Lesh, comma. Akwaida in you, Aaron Glormarder, may ta topic fear Havatach August fear Dorira Agum in you, Div Uchtharota. So, August on Greenock Tatan of Martosh, if we lower August on Chas Sanot in a will shave, we lower Homa Cod A on Uchtharota is a far latza. 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

0: Ní mar rohan a all den a run sin role model a vi aun le Sally when the wine runs out on sha e radio ira. 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

0: Gojikat on Shin, let's say so, on Shot Radio Rira, Tartugash Lanyev, August, by my live Gadi, a Shay of Lanyas Mokyo, Kasul, let Shin. Dirkanish, a Horda, Iron, or Nula, on Shot Radio Rira, Agum, Div, O, Lola Young, Augustalamate, Rod Simmel, if we Lola Young, on Tartan, Shakacha, and well, Isagoth Garout. Lola Young, Ray, August Olivia Dean, Sivlian Kena Erskull. Now Vishy it's a Brit school, no Otagan Ksulashin Kapinger wait on Brit School of Yon. Och folks, Michael Shay Crackles a Groushid and Galer Se Vlian Kena V May Fui Rabbit Hole Gok Rud Wintach Let Olivia Dean Tushka Gur Vakame E on Tachan Shakatra's Vishy Duchretta Augustur Chi A in Agalov. Yeah, Lola Young, Ray, August, Olivia Dean, Keiko Intak is at all on Tror Shin. Egan Thraig, Erin Nosmar, Dirt Makeyang, or Nua on Shah, Eradi Orira, O Lola Young from down here.
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2: 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Nakulshe Intach on Maid Kyol Kermaka, Intache, a Ta Air Shul, Imalachlier, Agaz in Erin, Fulahar, Denim Darmid, Egoni, Gak Sarah Gul on Maid Shah Kyol Kermaka, Air Shul, Honak May. 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Ak Mar Dirtme, on Cade Count Ella, Ata Agum Div, on Shot Radio Rira, Echacht O Dermot Kennedy, Shot Turnstile.
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0: MK Vilfleshthal Anshin Le Dior Ansha Air Radio Rural. 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Is Mission Eve August BM Live Gok Saharan August Gok Downok Idir Kahar August a Sheikhlog Le Alon Kyol Intacha. Kilin Shishin Gomaj La Valatreed on the Chlor. August Shot Blossin Den Rodi Ata Achaksu Sadara or a Den Chlor and You. By Alex Warren Lechlushtal, by Amble Agum Div Anne Marie. Shimmerboy, August Alon Ella Cho Ma, so not dull ain arch. Contus, Kart occurred Leshon Dower or Den Chlor, Ta Dinna a Tom Goffalef we are a honic mate of Gilkerm Egondera Shachna, August Nias Mo Goffalehi in Ye, August Niro Isagum Grosho Shin in Dainta Och Toshe. Aglarit Inoi Fui Olivia Dean, August Shot E in Enochla Sam Fender, Arrain Me in Eradio Rira.
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2: On Simagut in our mailitis, our mitisholiocht, our bishroga, August our nukish, Bulashach, a chachan dukish, the ihishkaliach, the quishchali, a janta misha, kima kurstala, August misha, kuan de burka. Sitra Adrum Spriel show, follow moment between the credit of August Nishkelta, a tog grillo or venulata, margoil. 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
3: Is they SETU or the Gornish? Is Mwidna Old School on Ear Yeshkirt, like campus in Bord Larga, Gaharluk, August Le Gorman? 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
0: Becky Hill, more, more, more.

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2: Stuart Agnes Juhuri Kena then wrought down that Puss in Boots, The Last Wish, by the Forgotten Island, an unforgettable adventure, Eg Chocktamok on Orsha. 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

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Lanwid, Dirac Arai Garish, Lesh, and the lads, even Ernach. So, Exitum, she is out to go reached on Tachbin Shock Fosk, Damer Tune, Khaki Kid, featuring Kojak Rude.

0: Sunny Federa and Ibra Fahane, Let Me Be In Your Arms. 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

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Kygo featuring Khaled, August Griffin, Save My Love.

0: 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Is Vader Bratramsa on shyness to Isfar a Chasa Divagoni, the mask on Kiol na Gartica, Kiol na Heron, August na Heron Isteni on a Kioltori Isteshaliv. 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

0: 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Kadamer, track, Alling, Grover. August 3 gig, all four. Fogarha, Egna Lads, Ladani, Dunstara, Shahuin, Exilgamorla, Shanelik. Lana Winter, Agarish, August Sauce, Larog, Will Nia Smoke, Kill, Aaron Oak, Tach, the Vordro, Egiver, a Kahardilk, Dear Kate Plus, Papa Hort, Lorok, Ben Arnamahori.
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0: You'll even air now, go Florence Road, hanging out to dry. 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
1: I'm right fun of a tassel wherever modern Biggie Lumpson, Matthew Larney, Gok Madden, Lungahina, either Oct, August of Death, Lahan Kyol is far, August Nishkale to Isamula. 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

Joel, Alling Erinok, O Femi, Egiver, Kahir, Shinavi, Noble, Rimishin, Egiver, Kuig, Vishkeshdach, Estella, Lefty, Le Boston, Dirach, Rai, Glyn, Arish, Leshan, Joel, August, Shinna, Egbug, Rai, Gidro, on top spot, Talk Egg on top tree, August, Othar, Gorimach, Egiver, Tree, Joel, Alling.

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1: hey? Tom make a bra. Being tossed a goni an a wa. Like akor ekam jehu being a goni in ya humor. Well, be an koma arch.
2: Wow. Okay.
1: 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So it's ban il tanana who Roshan Geralt. 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
2: It's brawlum saveg kind. It's brawlum saveg kind. That's a co granver. 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Like near of mega hintok ar skull vi mega oni on akadul ach vina like turishki adilawali at the mahishi goni like is calling all in Roisin la the whole Kirkester he's up a very kind sarang.
1: Really
2: just as brawling on chat. Captain Tagakra Dumsa, nor like feck into air in a ainer being to like, hey, the one she and if Octagakra Kangulta le on size gras hagum done kind.
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2: 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You might be makes me a very salon rogue, like a father in law. So we're like, right, shun chance at Agame Yenov.
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1: Nadorha
0: August embodied
1: take him
0: you know August is brawlum so shuppy lower August is brawlum so unshuppy lower the winding stairs
1: galanta
0: like Kevin go body all clear co in took the chandeliers like toshi their foot in the hota really toshi their foot in the hota so dear me erhu August like talk kiosk on isha aku lahai like on ota all done iha August like ta nadini have been like over and chin like co Kairok, co Olin. So if you're like, all right, yeah, August is Shubalara Navs Black, eh? So Vonik A and Nideg, Shakto Ucht. So Hastik Wem, Sais Tokyuk the Hort, Dun Shubalara, Kevin Golshe, Anon, the Tovuk, Tokyuk the Hort, the Ochna Navs Black, Ilorna Kahrok. Yeah, so if you're like, okay, Tommy Kunik, Shokur, Shul, Tommy Trish, Kerakeen, a curl or her in it. August like tuck can trace deal a mock. So if you're like, wow, okay. Ta like ta, you know, ta like Ucker Sardini, the size o called Kasula Shaw. August like me beam shag ol and made shin. Toshe BYOB a castic wem can make shake her claw ma rev two. Mona rev two a goal, grev two non does she is August salt a bontos. You know,
1: Toshe oughta shave mar ocoid massum. Rinna me set a hit him a can neon can Dernock up in Cairn, Rivishin up in Cairn, Dernock at all dainty got Ledani, no Cairn the road.
0: Sha, yes, sha.
1: August my declared free road, August two snug, Scockard Marshin, Tommy Diru air on Kyol, Aaron Budkerle Shog, Summer Kerr, Keshna Erdini, Modelana Rawa Kyol, Naskadesham Road, August Tommy Connor Landed Earn, Giddy on K track, and will Aaron Fule, New Kyol Thor, a Yasin mock date, a two stasher, Gaday Sakta.
0: Keen to. Tosha Granberg will on Iron Shaw Renaha Aga Martin, like near of make a stuck less a two smash year gane sukta. Oknor Kurtu and Keshan Erin, we were like, oh, Tosha and Iron Shaw. August Mullum Div Fekadar and Fish, a Hain less an Iron. So a Gavila to Feha Hain. So if you may try to fit a mock us on Vordrus, care of lean egg and arm shin. Ok Vog Megadi Kahar Nua, Bristol, August like Tosha. On atok, August Vime Mahoney Arison atok, August V like say just say snobbly. If you say your foot in the hotel, August Honig Megadion and Kahershin Pogue made an egg and on a gane suck, kahi shave, on a tavuk duck. August me like, wow, Kerry, well, like a horla dum, blah, blah, blah. August me and shin air fab, yug not fleen, horla COVID, huig me a walia, August like, huig me giddy therapy, dun kate, or air fab, like the coursey size gane suck, August like homo gane suck, okay. I guess. 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

0: Imagine What I Need, featuring Kalani, le Hayley Kiyoko, on Teron, a Yasamok, a Tus, Asher Gnesic, the Roshin.
1: Keenta.
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1: 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I guess, Tashi co, like Kroga Fushin, Tashi co brodula shin. 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Aku Urmsha, August, yeah, like it's Brawlum said Gohorha on Aaron Donna Mead. Marvin may like, wow, Tashid a Lou, Ote, in Molly Hocklea, August Tashid a kind free, Corsi Atuk. 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
1: 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It's nor honig me a shin female like wow Kegum Shoga will on Aaron shot oh like von the Cree agus go to excree if we would they get a ta dacker agus peenver nor a higum sugar like Mohukan fear a bean shunker. I guess Shin Ermshat.

0: Okay, I'm Rowa, Begram Sidon, Conversation.
1: Oh!
0: I'm Akroshi the Girls. 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Minamaka das Chakta Shock.
1: Oh my god, Von May on Sakta Shock Jade. August Bather, guys. Quinnig the Sula Oscos La High Salon Rogra. Tom May Kun, Sushin S A L O N R O Father G A I R E. Tom May Kun Instagram of Vonig, me ul though. August Tom May Kun Nismo Okadi Akurisho. So Quinnig the Sula Oscos. Oh, sorry. On Rod Darinok Akahime Ra. 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
0: Via Jack Wall. Kane Balaker Fader Shinian of Air Instagram.
1: Air Instagram.
0: What do handle?
1: So Shin R O I S I N. Underscore NIC underscore GH. So yeah, be a dagwalum, Toshe Kunbe, like Sarah Nash, August Tome Kun, the Pictory, occur, Suis, Erfudna Kochrok, Erhave, like Sice, Gallery Bio.
0: Class, it's even Umshin, Toshin Galanja.
1: Not Washe!
0: Arish Gurminamagach, Asava Ansha, August Kinta, Kimid Arishu.
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3: 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Is Vader Radio Rira Alanund Ernemion Hoshilta Egg Radio Rira. 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Okay, so Erin Gaid. Ep Dunstra, special to so, thought e special to them, Caramorla Radio Rira, Dean O'Sullivan, can I start to?
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3: Tommy, match all enough, Tommy Burt.
4: Yeah,
3: Tommy Chokesul in the Kino, just, you know, on the same wavelength.
4: Awful lot.
3: Ach, thought the church, O'Brien of Larry Rira, Coupla Ornish, August, Tommy Derfod, Gaffel at Marder, too, August, Visa Dane of Rind, Tide Earth, you know, Dun Epshaw, August. 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
4: Well, it's Michelle Dina Sullivan, to me off Spalia Clea. 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
1: tasha says slan tool a ve mar khoid than da fubelshin
0: yeah
1: a vele posti I guess kind of wrestler and tavshin ding hain marine mar masum gul chase slan tool a ve team pillar fosti agsin shin an tavela an tav kosher agus size fele is brawl amazing
0: yeah tasha's co exit on a kale though
1: yeah
0: to be explain of when size mask on though and crossed over to Aaron. Peter, I'll go show Garrett.
1: Take him this. Can't do math now, if it's okay, Tommy, get her stuff more. Lagging Ella Dean Hain. I'll look to Binary Nicha Drag, Mar is Tussa on Vanish Door Krohoch and Eatola House of Wake. Now, can't they enroll Gadir Hog?
0: Vanish Door Starcher than Quidditz Mo, yeah. So, Hustig May Machmar, Mark Green Graffador, Kuig. Yeah, Kuig Vlino Hin. I guess Vima's at the end of the shows, so. It workman's. August, there are Kayla, you know, done Dara gig, Kershid Kesh. Oh, and fake lads in the Green Graph of August on, slides on like on Wind Machine, a Kershul, done Aaron Shaw. Like, yeah, Kerklor, and Kaking Ella. I feel that's a Ishanian of August and Kahir Shaw, Ker, Ernst Dodger, done Aaron Shaw. August, there are Kayla, Vishi, the Giri, Ganyanum Gokrud. So, Danum Bonisher Stacha, thus the shows to Ogwin, Imalia Cleag has been Cian Agwyn Goc 3V.
1: Of
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0: House of Wig so Tatroar Aon Naomi Diamond Shakira Knightley agus Donna Fella agus is grupa id agus ena chid na shows like Kayla agus just being on talk yuk down being chid a carol and a Kayla leshen some way do no le gruig no ma yen chid darmen er rodegan talking chid Dach Hela E. I guess being she denown size core of own queen size Aaron ta Oyena Baku. Like the goodness mo is talk yuk to own. It togalore, Bonrinica drag own, and Maya Cleano temple on down, Oyena and Gockward size da, you know, gone in talk yuk no, gone in clan own. 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
1: Yeah.
0: And on the Derek Aaron one, like dinner one, being galore, galore Aaron, like deno made and size, the mixes are fod, I guess fair to low. Shin again of the Kayla, because talk of the her the Kayla and Shin. So yeah, it's problem.
1: Yeah,
0: it's problem on clan, I guess, on talk of the talk.
1: Yeah, my massum is fraud. 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
0: 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I was like, maybe I should glass near Hanagon, Cade, EP, and Maka, God was a tree deck.
1: Oh, wow. Near Hit Maker, if she crook you'll
0: 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So EP, Darvanum, T or XYE. 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I saw tattoo, I'm going to show. Done Happy Little Pill. So, Nílain nask aún leve you know air og nær air machine og hostig meg eitt lesson air on sin nær vi nær nokkra vakt betur tree air on og mer my iPad or iPod air my iTunes nær of Spotify and Android I 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
1: it's bralum mei shin okay mar shin shachuv happy little pill with Troye Sivan.

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1: Yeah.
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0: yeah
1: to make fos a geish clash I guess to make Tanukamore to make for my hick AD
0: on
1: Olympia so to make Tanukamore shin och yeah dun vrode show near she own dun vrode
0: okay
1: on Beach Kacha
0: yeah
1: so I'm leaning to my gear 8 good chuck she rash
0: okay Tommy oh we're turn ash I'm leaning okay honest Tommy mar chuid dun agenda mar shin Angel of My Dreams lit jade in it.

0: Malia Clea. Agus on sale vi aku on there's an cool rat ta aku Malia Clea. So vi Dini own like vi Alva Smith own agus Toshi Anana wa so I said trade a gore character Dana vi Panty Bliss Marquid there Lea Goffa Goffa Shin Sha August Carlum, Lucas Honig own Brazil. August Nur Honig Shay go hair near Vistica clan. Grevshi Achuk no gur Grevan Sale Shaw Ega. August Nur Vogshin Shock Vogshay on Groshin, August Vogshay on Saison Kyad Shin Ve Exil. August in Shot in this Neil Shagiri Tolawalia Ta. I say a clan in it, I guess the Toshgale and Shane, Ockham, Nero Shay Esca, Visha Jacker Glor, Ockinish, Ta, Shay Sosta, Toshay, a cov, a sail, a gear, you know, Toshay, a geary venture, Toshagiri, Gockward, a husband. So Visha Anna, yes, Dumsa, Nerudi Shin, a clistal, says Deshgale, Exula, a clistal, Nakra Visicum, River, Augustation, a husband.
1: Yeah.
0: So yeah, we may gaffle it in a gore blina.
1: Yeah.
0: Mar husig shame ach mar fish biog. I go feel as a shock day.
1: Oh wow. Later. Okay.
0: Yeah, we size fish biog dainty agum. I guess we KB and we Senator David Norris own.
1: Wow.
0: We James Kavanaugh own. I guess Casula Shin, we make kind loaf, we sail Akashi, the Malia Clear. I guess I on Pubble, Achuk, at the end. So, if you say, yes, Ea Vasca, Rishla, Leshna, the picture of it.
1: Yeah, I guess Massam go to Tauchtach, Goni, Homa, Nishgilta, Derfacha around. My, there no thought trade false own, I guess Tarudi false lip into Mach, I guess Kerthal lip into Mach, Kami, Dina, Trasa, Hussin, I guess Gachard, Mershin, and Tafos, lip into Mach, going, Achtashi, ho, das, I guess Tauchtach, Nishgilta, Derfacha, has bond Homa, like Casula, the Hara, Honig, on Brazil, I guess a dime shake, a clown, and Shaw, and you know, a clown around Nick Shaheen. 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
0: 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Torth Barrow, Dakela, I guess and Shane Feckham, and Starcha, I guess Tau, McCord Jair Fod, Aaron Starcha Shane, Tau, McClan, Ella, Aaron Starcha Shane, I guess Feckham, Gwil and Graw Fosound, Gwil 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I guess near Clish Machine, Tikum Gwil, Gawker Kirk Lord, Tikum Gwil, Dini Aoun, Kun Takyuk the Horse, Dum, Nerta, Nerudi, Nis Jackrag, Torlio Mahail, so yes, Kirsty Shin, May Queen, a Gokula, Gokula, or yeah.
1: Tatuch the Machriagi, Shalatan Shom, like, because dating is in a highly week, feel a cool to Rodagan size, Tashiho Wakes Ulung Gana Hail, Togachan, Takli Hail, and Ains Boss of On, I guess, just dating is in a highly hostler, Imtuch Merchant Doctors are over, let's find some sheep.

0: déile de eisteach tan nuon mar sin ach duit mar gwine. 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
1: Cas man sin. Darren Bader, like Pink Pony Club, the Chaperone.
0: Yeah.
1: It's a problem with Darren sin, to see how it's boppy, you know, to Rod Egan out, to Kermit, Dowsa going, it's a problem, Tom Ace Club, I guess they're clutching machine, I guess being cocking at dinner, so it's just like. Braga is placed in the Scotland team for Nacha. I can share with Tommy Sawalia. Peter Gober, now a co crook in the Red Egg and his current Michelle. Okay.
0: Yeah.
1: Okay, so go to Gerkin to me now.
0: Yeah.
1: Bugger, you know.
0: Tasha's ice casule, Dog Days are over, so Talia's got the sneeze and she on a shave. And then, like, place can she?
1: Yeah.
0: I guess Tasha Decker Le Cana or into Sunner Vintis Club is Gachtana or Hana. It's hilarious because, like, Togachtana as tune, but folks on a hostel in the
1: kitchen. Tasha Casule chant now where they, you know, size Anthem Megan.
0: Yeah.
1: Dini Giri, Ea Cana, because Tasha, go Ace Gay Cana.
0: Yes.
1: Yeah. Ton of lyric. Fuck Iska.
0: Yeah. Anna Rowa.
1: Yeah.
0: Yeah.

0: Re-Raw.
1: What do you want?
2: Hey, boo. Yeah, I was just trying to check in with you.
1: I'm not gonna answer the phone.
2: Oh, fuck, come on.
1: I'm with the sluts.
2: Well, fine. I'm with the boys.
1: I'm making money.
2: Yeah, you know I got that back, too.
1: I'm on the dance floor. Just text me. Why are you calling me?

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1: I'm a right fun of Victastal Weaver Madden, Big Lumpson, Matthew Larney, Gok Madden, Lungahina, either Upt, August of Death, Lahan Kyol is far, August Nishkale to Isamula. Biggie Lumpson, Aaron Club Brick Foster, Air Radio Reroll.
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